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0: Yeah, the music of Culture Club, of course, with Boy George on vocals. Exactly 6 minutes, make it 7 minutes before 10 o'clock in the morning. Still the third hour set. Yeah, third hour set. Going to the fourth hour round of our date. It's kind of beautiful, though very hot and sunny. Sunday morning we're having. Magandang morning po sa mga nakatabay sa ating mga Repa Homes, mga Jimmy Drivers on the road, especially mga nakahimpil dito sa bandang LKY Grand Terminal. 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
1: Sana.
0: He's the guy with more of your favorite songs on the road. Yeah, we're tracking it down till about 12 noon today. 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Keep those calls coming again at 0961-355-6393.

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Hi, hello there. Pinky Dinky is on air. Time check, it is 12:26 in the afternoon. So ayan, happy lunchtime mga ka-Oragon. So before anything else, alam naman natin ngayon is June 21, which is Father's Day. Kaya shout out sa lahat ng tatay dyan. Happy Father's Day po. And let me give a special shout out dyan. Of course, sa aking papa, ang nag-iisang Rod Rabbit. Ayan, happy Father's Day pa. Thank you for your love, guidance, and sacrifices, and for always believing in me. Ang number one mentor ni DJ Pinky Dinky. Ayan, so thank you for working so hard to give our family a better life and for always being there through every high and lows, diba? So I hope today brings you all the happiness and appreciation you truly deserve. So yeah, we love you so much and we're always cheering you on. Enjoy your special day, Dad. Once again, happy Father's Day to all the amazing fathers out there. And celebrate today with your family. From your family here at the Big Double I 90.7 Raja Oragon Legaspi, we salute you and celebrate all of you.

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Hi, hello there, Pinky Dinky is on air. Time check, it is 12:44 in the afternoon. So ayan, mga ka-oragon, happy Sunday! Ayan, so before you head out for church or family lunch or a quick weekend getaway, don't forget to bring your umbrella. While we are still enjoying the warm and humid weather, scattered rain showers and thunderstorms are expected later in the day. So talagang best to stay prepared. So whether you are out making memories or simply staying at home, stay safe, stay hydrated, and enjoy the rest of your Sunday. So keep it right here with us for more updates, great music, and good vibes. 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

Big Double I 90.7, Raja Oragon Legaspi. Hi, hello there, Pinky Dink is on air. So ayan, shoutout natin ng mga estudyante ngayon, di ba? Kasi before another school week begins, don't forget to finish those assignments. Mag-review ng mga lessons and mag-pack na ng mga school essentials ngayon, di ba? And a little preparation today means less stress tomorrow morning, di ba? Dapat i-prepare na talaga ngayon, kundi magka-cram kayo niyan bukas. So yeah, study hard, but don't forget to take care of yourself too. Nakakamiss talaga kasi biglang namiss ko yung mga high school friends ko dyan. Talaga ngayon, focus na kasi sa college, ba? Diba? So ayun, yung gagala kayo after class, pupunta kayo sa mall, ba? Diba? Nakakamiss din talaga. So yeah, wishing everyone a productive week ahead. So we'll be cheering you on all week with your favorite hits and the latest updates. Kaya keep listening to us, the Big Double I 90.7, Raja Oragon Legaspi.

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Hi, hello there. Pinky Dinky is on air. Time check, it is 1:48 in the afternoon. 12 minutes before 2 p.m. So yeah, guys, reminder lang na no matter how your week went, today is a fresh reminder that every new day is another blessing. Amen to that. Kaya take time to be grateful for the little things, no? And to the people who love you, the food on your table, and another chance to begin again. So may your Sunday be filled with peace, hope, and happiness. 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

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Hi, hello, Pinky Dinky here. Once again, i-shout out natin ang mga amazing fathers dahil ngayon ay Father's Day. Pero syempre, shout out natin lahat, talaga as in lahat-lahat. Mga tatay, mga papa, lolos, mga titos, at sa lahat ng father figures who continue to love, guide, and sacrifice for their families every single day. Ayan, thank you for your hard work, your strength, your wisdom, and for always being someone we can count on. Kaya to all the fathers listening today, may your day be filled with love, laughter, and appreciation because today is all about you. So once again, happy Father's Day from your family here at the

resting for a while. Kahit onting me time lang, go mo na yan. So, remember, resting isn't being lazy. It's preparing yourself for another busy week ahead. Kaya you deserve this day. Dahil bukas, Monday na naman. As you relax and enjoy the rest of your Sunday, let us be your companion with the music you love. 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

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Hi, hello there, Pinky Dinky is on air. Good afternoon, mga ka-Oragon. Time check, it is 2:45 in the afternoon. 15 more minutes before 3 p.m. Ayan, it's time for me to shout out my brother's TikTok account. But before that, let me give a special shout out sa kaklasikong nakikinig ngayon. Hi, Sab! Thank you so much for, nag-video ka pa talaga, no? Tapos, nakakahiya, nakaka-pressure pala talaga pag pinapakinggan ka, lalo na kapag kakilala mo. Kaya, yeah. Pero thank you so much talaga, Sab. Thank you, thank you, thank you. Anyways, let's continue. I-shoutout ang TikTok ng kuya ko. The username is @loengazapper. So yeah, napaka-informative and educational ng video si guys. It's a must-watch. Lalo na sa mga may hilig sa science dyan. So eto na yung sign because Kuya Luenga is ready to guide you and inform you the information that you need. Yeah, you can like, share, follow, and even comment your thoughts about his videos. Kaya, what are you waiting for? Follow na agad. Ayan, and also don't forget to follow Radyo Oragon's Facebook page so you can catch us up with news and musics that will make up your day. So, dito lang yan sa The Big Double I 90.7, Radyo Oragon Legazpi.

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Hi, hello everyone. Pinky Dinky here. Time check. It is 2:55 in the afternoon. 5 more minutes before 3 p.m. Ayan, so mag-aalas tres na naman. So before I go, i-shout out ulit ang dalawa kong TikTok account. The first one is at Millie underscore spelled M-A-1-1-E-E underscore. You can follow, like, share, and comment your suggestions for my next play stop here in Albay. And ang aking main account at Chibibay spelled C-H-I underscore B-I-B-A-Y. So ayan guys, thank you so much mga ka-Oragon for being here with me this Sunday afternoon. Sa susunod ulit na Sunday, okay? Once again, this is Pinky Dinky and you're listening right here on air on the number 1, 90.7, Radyo Oragon Legaspi.

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So you thought we're not playing them here. 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

Go placidly amid the noise and haste, and remember what peace there may be in silence. As far as possible, without surrender, be on good terms with all persons. Speak your truth quietly and clearly, and listen to others. Even the dull and ignorant, they too have their story. Avoid loud and aggressive persons. They are vexations to the spirit. If you compare yourself with others, you may become vain and bitter, for always there'll be greater and lesser persons than yourself.

Enjoy your achievements as well as your plans. Keep interested in your own career. However humble, it is a real possession in the changing fortunes of time. Exercise caution in your business affairs, for the world is full of trickery. But let this not blind you to the virtue there is. Many persons strive for high ideals, and everywhere life is full of heroism. Be yourself. Especially do not feign affection, neither be cynical about love. For in the face of all aridity and disenchantment, it is perennial as the grass. Take kindly the counsel of the years, gracefully surrendering the things of youth. Nurture strength of spirit to shield you in sudden misfortune. But do not distress yourself with imaginings. Many fears are born of fatigue and loneliness. Beyond a wholesome discipline, be gentle with yourself. You are a child of the universe. No less than the trees and the stars. You have a right to be here. And whether or not it is clear to you, no doubt, the universe is unfolding as it should. Therefore, be at peace with God, whatever you conceive Him to be, and whatever your labors and aspirations in the noisy confusion of life, keep peace with your soul. With all its sham, drudgery, and broken dreams, it is still a beautiful world. Be careful, strive to be happy.

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Go placidly amid the noise and haste, and remember what peace there may be in silence. As far as possible, without surrender, be on good terms with all persons. Speak your truth quietly and clearly, and listen to others. Even the dull and ignorant, they too have their story. Avoid loud and aggressive persons, they are vexations to the spirit. If you compare yourself with others, you may become vain and bitter, for always there'll be greater and lesser persons than yourself.

Enjoy your achievements as well as your plans. Keep interested in your own career. However humble, it is a real possession in the changing fortunes of time. Exercise caution in your business affairs, for the world is full of trickery. But let this not blind you to the virtue there is. Many persons strive for high ideals, and everywhere life is full of heroism. Be yourself. Especially do not feign affection, neither be cynical about love. For in the face of all aridity and disenchantment, it is perennial as the grass. Take kindly the counsel of the years, gracefully surrendering the things of youth. Nurture strength of spirit to shield you in sudden misfortune. But do not distress yourself with imaginings. Many fears are born of fatigue and loneliness. Beyond a wholesome discipline, be gentle with yourself. You are a child of the universe. No less than the trees and the stars. You have a right to be here. And whether or not it is clear to you, no doubt, the universe is unfolding as it should. Therefore, be at peace with God, whatever you conceive Him to be. And whatever your labors and aspirations, in the noisy confusion of life, keep peace with your soul. With all its sham, drudgery, and broken dreams, it is still a beautiful world. Be careful, strive to be happy.

Ay, Alad, Alad, Alad, Alad, Alad. Navara, Navara, Navara, Navara, Navara, Oyera, Oyera, Oyera.